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1: So it turns out that health advice that we were following back in the 90s, it is still very much relevant today. 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

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See, at the end of the day, it's all about prioritizing you and your mental health. And that's why doing something for yourself could really make you, well, feel in a better mood, give you stronger mental clarity. We got to talk next.

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Miley Cyrus, who you heard seconds ago. I mean, she was talking about songwriting, the creative process, basically saying she has no desire to tour, but she does want to create. So there you go.

More music, more variety. It's 92.9 Tom FM. I love that music was once a communal experience, and now they're saying it is completely done a 180. It is all about solo experiences now.

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0: This is 92.9 Tom FM. So apparently the average music fan does about two-thirds of the listening alone. Yeah, when you break it down and add it up, it's 379 hours a year. Now, they did find out that a lot of us music lovers believe that the music experience was way more communal back in the 1990s. They say we used to listen to music with other people a lot more than we do today. And because of this, we have a lot of fond memories of making and sharing mixtapes with friends.
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Hey, it's Michelle Fay. I am checking out, but don't forget to become $1,000 richer with us. All right, it's $1,000 every hour, 9 a.m. to 5 p.m., and tomorrow is no exception. I want to ensure that you get paid, so good luck. Set that alarm. Have a great one.

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So Midnight has come and gone, but the good stuff is just getting started. It's the Krista Cooper Show. Whether you're heading home, heading to work, or not ready to call it a night, I'm glad you're here. Let's kick things off with a song that proves a little hope and a little music can get you through anything. It's a journey, and don't stop believing. Just

0: 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And let's see what random national holiday we're celebrating today. It's National Chocolate Chip Cookie Day. All right, 53% of Americans say chocolate chip cookies are their favorite type of cookie. Ryan, would you agree that chocolate chip cookies are the best?
1: No, peanut butter cookies are the best cookies on the planet. Peanut butter is the best thing on the planet, but peanut butter cookies, absolutely best cookie, period.
0: I may not argue with you on that because I love all things peanut butter and certainly love a peanut butter cookie myself. So I'm in on that. Americans eat an estimated 7 billion chocolate chip cookies every year, by the way. That is a whole lot of milk. And if you were to ask my husband, he would prefer a chocolate chip cookie without the chocolate chips. I'm like, well, then it's not a chocolate chip cookie. He's like, no, I want the taste of a chocolate chip cookie without the chips in it. I'm like, this is bizarre. And then he was talking to my sister-in-law about it. She's like, I feel the same way. I'm like, is there a cookie out there, a chocolate chip cookie with no chocolate chips that would still be classified as a chocolate chip cookie? I don't know.
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1: Oh my gosh, I've been trying for so long. Thank you so much. You just made my day.

92.9 Tom FM with Andy and Bob in the morning. And I've got the good news coming up next for you. A story of how one man's split-second decision on a busy road changed everything for a local family. I'll tell you what happens next.

Wake up with Andy and Bob on 92.9 Tom FM. And back to school season is just around the corner. And iHeartRadio's Thank a Teacher is back with Donors Choose. Coming up, I'll tell you how you can nominate a local teacher to win big this upcoming school year. Hang tight, I'll tell you more coming up.

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1: Oh, my gosh. That gives me chills. 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Well, thank you. Thank you.
0: 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Your first chance to win is coming up at 9 o'clock.

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And it's time for a little 80s nostalgia. A song about those moments when you're trying to move on, but somehow there's always something there to bring those memories right back. It's Naked Eyes and always something there to remind me.

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All right, so coming up, a rock legend is getting a very spooky tribute this Halloween. It's going to include a haunted house, a dungeon, and one very famous song that kicks off the whole thing. I'll tell you who's being honored next.

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Hey, thanks for listening early this morning. It's the Krista Cooper Show. Come find me on social, too. Love chatting with you there at Krista Cooper on your socials. That's Krista with a C-H.

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1: 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It's 92.9 Tom FM. And we are kicking off another hour of great music and all your favorites back to back. 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

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So we are in full swing, first week of August, and school season is right around the corner. Coming up, we'll talk about just how many minutes parents are losing driving their kids around. More on that coming up.

0: is 92.9 Tom FM, and this is the Krista Cooper Show. Well, we are full swing into the first week of August, which means school season is right around the corner. Let's talk about just how many minutes parents are losing driving their kids around from school activities. If your kids are in summer camp, various sports and activities, maybe this hasn't quite calmed down for you over the summer. But a new survey of millennial parents found driving their kids to and from school activities takes an average of 38 minutes every day. And if you look at that over a full school year, it adds up to just over like 6,800 minutes, which works out to nearly 15 8-hour workdays. I feel like this is a part-time job, right? You're spending behind the wheel. 77% of parents say back-to-school season makes life feel more hectic. I don't know if I totally agree with that. There is the hectic nature of going back to school, right? You got to get the kids to bed earlier. You got to wake them up in the morning and all the things, right? But for me, I feel like it's settling back into a routine, which makes me feel like I can calm down. Although then the activities get busy again, and then you've got the holidays, and we're not even going to get into that just yet. But enjoy it. And if you're hanging with us while you're doing your to and from school activities, we appreciate you listening here.
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And I'm keeping the music going for you. Up next, we'll get to Miles Smith. Later this hour, Maroon 5. I've got Jason Mraz, Olivia Rodrigo, and more. Up next, Cyndi Lauper here on The Christy Cooper Show.

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Hey, thanks for spending part of your early Tuesday morning here with me. It's the Krista Cooper Show. I've got Olivia Rodrigo coming up next, but first, here's Pat Benatar.

Your home for the 80s, 90s, and now. 92.9 Tom FM. And I'll leave you here with Def Leppard. Thanks for listening and spending part of your early Tuesday morning here with me. Come find me on social so we can chat there too at Krista Cooper. Go out and make it a great day today.

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0: 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How you doing so far, friend?
1: Hi, happy Tuesday.
0: Happy, happy, happy. You know, school's back in later this month, but I'm not going to wait to teach some lessons.
1: No.

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When I'm in a bad mood, I just crank up the tunes and the bad mood is gone and my day is all bright and sunny once again.

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1: It's Andy and Bob. Time for a little morning motivation this morning from Ralph Waldo Emerson. Are you ready?
2: Yeah, and you want to take everyone back to school early,
1: yeah.
2: Which I'm sure people are thrilled about.
1: Yeah. Teachers, not so thrilled. Kids, not so thrilled. Parents, welcome to your summer. Here we go. Ralph Waldo Emerson. Life is a succession of lessons which must be lived to be understood.
2: Okay.
1: Not every lesson comes from a classroom. Some of life's most valuable wisdom comes from experiences, challenges, and even some mistakes. So every day teaches us something if we're just willing to pay attention to it.
2: Yeah. Paying attention, though, that's the hard part.
1: Yeah. There's so many other things we'd rather be doing.
2: Sure.
1: Every time. And here we are stuck paying attention so we can learn.
2: Yeah.
1: Like nerds.
2: Nerds. I'd rather be eating nerds. That's what I'd rather be doing.
1: See, I figured I didn't mention candy. All of a sudden, bro. Yeah. Yes, life is a succession of lessons which must be lived to be understood. That is our morning motivation. You'll find it on our Facebook and Instagram stories. Search for Andy and Bob.
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1: It's Andy and Bob. 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
2: My least favorite technology annoyance is definitely a password. 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
3: All the time. What is that? Why? Why do they do that to us? Yeah. It's like they don't accept the password that I'm putting in, and then you're like, oh, I can't remember that. So then you have to put in another one, and then it's like you can't use your old password. Yeah. Well, you just told me that wasn't the right password. God, I hate that.
1: Yeah.
3: So true, Autumn.
1: Yeah. Why is it that it remembers my passwords, but I don't remember my passwords?
3: But it doesn't remember your password because then you put it in and then it's like, oh, you can't use your old password. You just told me my old password wasn't the password.
1: Yeah. Listen, I know we've been concerned about AI taking over the world. No, computers have already been manipulating and controlling us. They're what raised my dander. It are what really grinds my gears.
3: This is why I have like 45 passwords. Mm-hmm. And it's not my fault. It's because they make me change it all the time. The computers, they do that to me.
1: You mean your password is an iHeartPete420?
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1: Ah! Could be your brother, could be your father for the record. All right,
3: I couldn't remember that either.
1: Yeah, I know. All right, listen.
3: And you wanted to make it... No, I'm not done complaining about passwords. Right. You wanted to make it challenging, but I can't remember challenging. I can't do that.
1: No, make it simple.
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1: It's Andy and Bob, and it's time for the watch list. There's so much good TV to see. We help you get to the very best of it. Number one, what do we got to see this week, Andy?
0: Ted Lasso is back. Woohoo! I know you and I are both very excited for it. Season four, Ted returns to Richmond for a brand new challenge, coaching a women's football team and inspiring a whole new group of players. The show continues to deliver its signature mix of humor and heart and feel-good moments that made it a fan favorite. If you need a show that will make you laugh and smile and just believe in people, Ted Lasso is absolutely worth watching. It comes to Apple TV on Tuesday.
1: Now, you know, I love this show.
0: Mm-hmm.
1: I'm actually apprehensive. I don't know that I want it to come back.
0: You know, I felt the same way,
1: yeah.
0: But I'm rewatching Ted Lasso right now.
1: Yeah.
0: And it just made me so much more excited for it because I was like, there's no way they can live up to the original Ted Lasso, right? Now seeing like the teasers for it and now rewatching Ted Lasso, I'm just so excited. You have to rewatch Ted Lasso.
1: Yeah.
0: It's making me pumped up for it, friend.
1: I am. I'm excited. But again, I'm like, please don't screw this up.
0: And it's almost like any Ted Lasso I can get right now, I feel like it's going to be better than no Ted Lasso.
1: There you go. All right. Number two.
0: My Life with the Walter Boys returns for season three on Netflix, picking up after the emotional fallout of Jackie's complicated love triangle with brothers Cole and Alex. Dun, dun, dun, dun. The new season brings plenty of romance plus drama and those heartfelt moments as the characters continue to grow up and move forward. If you're a fan of coming of age stories with lots of heart and relationship drama, this is an easy binge watch. It comes to Netflix. The new season drops on Thursday.
1: I love these coming of age stories too. It reminds me someday I will grow up.
0: You think, but yeah. I don't know. I'm not sure about that.
1: And number three.
0: This is a new one, Ms. X on Peacock. It's a darkly funny crime drama about a suburban mom whose plan to scare her cheating husband goes spectacularly wrong. Suddenly she's caught between the police and drug criminals, and then there's like a whole lot of chaos she never saw coming. There's a lot of twists and suspense, plus some really sharp humor. It's an entertaining ride from start to finish. It's a brand new show. It comes out today, actually.
1: I like the humor side of this thing as well. It's been a little while mm-hmm. since I dove in on Peacock, so it's worth getting myself reacclimated again. All right, one for me. Summer is the perfect time to escape to a quiet lakeside vacation, unless someone named Bob shows up.
0: Uh-oh.
1: What starts as a peaceful getaway quickly turns into one hilarious disaster after another. Since there happens to be a Bob celebrating a birthday this week, I figured it's the perfect excuse to revisit What About Bob?
0: What About Bob? Yeah, What About Bob?
1: Baby steps, baby steps. If you have YouTube TV, it is free to stream right now. That is the watch list. Binge on.
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1: It's Andy and Bob. Nearly time for Did You Know? Breakfast for Your Brain. Andy, what are we learning today?
2: Well, their original band name was Tony Flo and the Miraculously Majestic Masters of Mayhem.
1: Just rolls off the tongue, doesn't it?
2: Doesn't it? Yeah, I'll tell you who that is coming up in less than 8 minutes.

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1: It's Andy and Bob, and it's time for Did You Know? Breakfast for Your Brain. Andy, what are we learning today?
0: So the Red Hot Chili Peppers, they formed in L.A. in 1982, and the original band name was Tony Flo and the Miraculously Majestic Masters of Mayhem.
1: I'm trying to figure out if it like spelled out anything. There's a lot of M's going on.
0: A lot of M's, yeah. Anthony Kiedis
1: was Tony Flo.
0: That's, Tony Flo.
1: Yeah.
0: Yeah.
1: All right.
0: I mean, Flea definitely caused the mayhem,
1: yeah,
0: for sure.
1: Sure.
0: There's a lot going on there. Did you know, remember when Netflix's business was mailing physical DVDs out to people's homes?
1: Oh, those were the days, weren't they?
0: Yeah. The first DVD they ever sent out was Tim Burton's Beetlejuice in March of 1998. You could actually still get that DVD mailed out until September of 2023 when Netflix finally shut it down.
1: That's pretty wild. So that one was just still circulating.
0: Yeah. I feel like that's not that long ago.
1: Yeah. I remember the first
0: sending that out.
1: The first movie I streamed on Netflix.
0: Oh.
1: We just started doing that. It was Steve Martin's The Jerk.
0: Oh, okay.
1: Yeah.
0: That's a good pick.
1: Very appropriate for me.
0: Sure. And finally, did you know every arm on an octopus has its own brain?
1: Yeah, here I am working without none.
0: Oh, yeah.
1: Yeah, that is Did You Know for Tuesday, August the 4th. It's Andy and Bob.
2: All right, class, tell me about your weekend. Leo?
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1: It's Andy and Bob. What is your biggest tech pet peeve? All right, Andy, let's go to the talk back mic with Nick.
2: What is my least favorite technology annoyance is my iPhone being automatically connected to my Mac computer. So every time the phone rings, like my entire like computer, which is connected to speakers, like the whole like apartment goes crazy just because I'm getting a phone call and you can't disconnect it.
0: Why can't you? I don't know. That's too far over my head. I don't have to do any of that stuff.
1: I mean, think of it this way. If your phone rang on your computer too, if you had a Mac, right?
0: Okay.
1: But you know what that reminds me of?
0: Mm-mm.
1: When we used to have phones in our house.
0: Yeah, but if he's working on his Mac, that would be annoying. And then, like, everything's
1: ringing. That's like a normal phone. We went through an era of our lives where, oh,

0: phone's ringing, guys. Hold on.
1: You know, that reminds me of when the phone would ring and would like kick you off the internet.
0: Yeah.
1: Exactly. That would be annoying. Oh, yeah, no. That's too high tech for me. My phone can't connect to things, or it probably couldn't. I don't know how to do any of that. I hate how, and no one I see as I'm scrolling through, no one says this. Why do things just stop working? I have to call you constantly, Bob, to fix things because things just stop working for no reason. I'm not doing anything, but things just stop working. And all of a sudden there's like, no, nothing's connected like it was. And I have to restart things and unplug and replug. Why? Why, Mr. Computer?
0: The worst thing for you is you had to call me on your vacation to help you fix something.
1: Yeah,
0: and your part of your vacation is a vacation from me.
1: But things weren't working. I couldn't record.
0: Yeah.
1: That didn't make sense to me.
0: Yep.
1: That was driving me nuts. And why? Yeah. Why, if it's such great technology, why do things just stop working?
0: Technology is the worst. Of course I help you, but then I feel bad for you. And I'm like, she's supposed to be getting a break from me.
1: Or do you want a break from me and now I'm bothering you to fix my technology again?
0: Yeah, when you do that, you make me feel needed. I'm not going to lie.
1: I know that you love technology, but honestly, you have to admit it's the worst though sometimes.
0: It certainly is frustrating, no doubt about it. My dad tells me all the time, Bobby, we have complicated a simple life.
1: I love it.
0: Yeah,
1: I agree.
0: Yeah. What is your biggest tech pet peeve? Tell us using the TalkBack mic on our free iHeartRadio app. Or find Andy and Bob on Facebook, Instagram, and Threads. And join the conversation.
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1: It's Andy and Bob. You sure you don't want to go with me to Iceland?
2: I mean, I do, but I don't.
1: Yeah.
2: I want to go to Iceland.
1: Yeah. We're going in November.
2: Did you get the part that I didn't want to go with?
1: Yeah, I picked up on that, but I ignored it completely.
2: It's a long flight to be with you, friend.
1: Yeah, well, it's an overnight flight, too. And now, so Danny, my wife, and I were talking. She's like, I've got to get myself a pillow so I can sleep on the plane because it's an overnight flight.
2: Yeah, it's nice.
1: Yeah. Do you think you could sleep on a plane?
2: I typically don't. We typically watch TV, Pete and I. We watch together. We share an iPad and we have the thing where like you can do headphones together.
1: Oh my God. It's like the shared straw. That is so cute.
2: It is really cute. I know. It's because we're too cheap to buy another iPad. And so that's what we do. But yeah, we don't typically sleep. Do you?
1: I've never been on a plane long enough to sleep.
2: Oh. I mean, even if you're on like for like an hour or two, you don't sleep.
1: Do I ever sleep?
2: I mean, I'm typically the one that sleeps, but usually we use it just as a chance to watch TV because we don't do that at home here. But I do have some tips on how maybe you can sleep better on a plane because it is hard for some people.
1: All right. Give it to me.
2: So there's really not like one magic trick to make it happen according to these experts, but they say you want to control light and noise, which is not very easy to do on a plane, but they say that's crucial. So they say get an eye mask.
1: Ooh.
2: They say earplugs or noise-canceling headphones also will help boost your odds of sleeping.
1: Okay. I can see those things. Yep. That's it. Just get that.
2: But is there like a certain seat? Did you pick your seats already?
1: No, I don't. I never know if I could do that or not in general. I wherever I'm at, I'll be. Like, I pick my seat.
2: So your wife is handling this.
1: Yes, of course she is. She's figured it out where I could be her, ultimately be her pillow. I think that's really what's going to happen.
2: There you go. That makes sense, too.
1: Those aren't pillows, Danielle. All right, let's go to the Talk Back Mike. Jim, how do you sleep on a plane?
3: I would say we always have gone to choosing the aisle seat, but I think you'll probably sleep the best on the window because maybe it's at some place other than somebody in the aisle to lean against. So I'm going to go with window seat. I can sleep anywhere. I mean, so it's not tough for me.
2: Yeah, I would think the window seat is probably the best seat to get a good night's rest.
1: I'm going to ask the pilots how they do it. How do you guys sleep during your overnight flight?
2: I don't think that's going to help you.
1: No, it wouldn't help anybody.
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1: It's Andy and Bob coming up with the three things you need to know for Tuesday, August the 4th. Got the latest on the parasite outbreak, hackers targeting hotel guests, and a legend that just won't go away. Minutes away.
2: They say the holy water's watered down, and this town's lost its faith. Our colors will fade eventually, so if our time is running out, day after day, we'll make the mundane a masterpiece. Oh my, my, oh my, my love, I take one look at you, you take

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1: It's Andy and Bob, and here are the three things you need to know for Tuesday, August the 4th. Michigan health officials say the first two deaths have now been linked to the state's massive cyclosporiasis outbreak. Both people had underlying health conditions that officials say were likely worsened by the illness and dehydration. The outbreak sickened more than 11,000 people in Michigan alone, with nearly 200 hospitalizations.
0: That's absolutely really sad to hear. Hopefully investigators can finally pinpoint the source so people can stay away from that then.
1: Number two, Microsoft is warning travelers to think twice before connecting to hotel Wi-Fi. Company says hackers linked to Russia have been using fake Wi-Fi login pages to steal account information. Their advice, use your phone's hotspot whenever possible and avoid installing software updates while connected to public hotel networks.
0: Okay, well, there's one other thing to add to the travel checklist then.
1: And number three, the search for Nessie continues. A man watching a live webcam overlooking Scotland's Loch Ness said he spotted two massive objects slowly submerging beneath the water. He claims they were each about the size of cabin cruisers and disappeared beneath the surface about 15 seconds apart. So far, no one's saying it was the Loch Ness Monster, but the legend's certainly getting another chapter.
0: Nessie has been almost discovered for like 90 years now.
1: Yeah, we're almost there. Who knows? This could have been AI for all we knew.
0: So close.
1: Yeah, those are the three things you need to know for Tuesday, August the 4th. It's Andy and Bob.
2: The Nissan Rogue. 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
1: It's Andy and Bob. And since she gives such great advice, it's time for Ask Andy. Hey, got us some guidance?
2: Hey, friend.
1: Adam needs help because it's him, his girlfriend, and his girlfriend's parents all under one roof.
2: Ooh.
1: Yeah, where do you find privacy that way? Coming up.

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1: It's Andy and Bob, and it's time for Ask Andy. We turn to the goddess of guidance, which is Andy.
2: Hi, friend.
1: Yeah, to help Adam out. You ready?
2: Yeah, I'm going to do my best.
1: Dear Andy, I've lived with my girlfriend for a year, but a few months ago, her parents moved in with us. Ooh. Since then, the lack of privacy and couple time has begun to hurt our relationship. I've talked to my girlfriend about how I don't think this is going to keep working, but she insists they are to stay there. I don't want to kick them out, but I'm not even sure they're looking for a new place. What should I do, Adam?
2: Oh, man. Yeah, that's rough. Oh, I feel like I need more information. Like, did they unfortunately lose their jobs and like they needed to move in financially? Or were they like, you know what? Now's a great time to sell. We're going to downsize. We're going to move in with our daughter. And then we'll find a place when the time's right, when we find, you know what I mean? Like, I feel like there's some asterisks that I need to know here. Because if they lost their job and they needed a place to move in, then I feel like you don't have a right to say anything, right? Because that's a really horrible situation. And then you just need to be like a cool boyfriend about this. Ah. Don't you think, though?
1: Yeah.
2: Right? Like, how, you can't be a jerk.
1: Yeah.
2: But if they were like, it's a really great time to sell, we're going to sell and we're going to find something smaller when we're going to keep looking, but they're not looking, then I feel like you can kind of be a jerk and push them a little bit to look. I feel like you have more space here. And if they're not doing it, because then they're the jerks here. So I feel like you can push the girlfriend here a little bit more to be like, you need to talk to your parents, or we need to talk to them. I think you can talk to them about it and be like, hey, I found, let's go looking this weekend, right?
1: Let's go look at houses for you guys. What do you think?
2: Yeah, right? Like, I feel like you can push them a little bit. But if it's a financial reason and they had to move in, then you can't do it, right? Because then you're the jerk face here. I think you need to tread lightly in that situation. But if you love this girl and you want to be with her, the parents are going to be around forever and always. So you can't kick them out of the house, really.
1: I think it's time to test how thin the walls are.
2: No. Oh, God, no. Please don't say that.
1: I think it's time to test how thin the walls are.
2: No. What if they test them back? Is that how you want to live?
1: Well, like, listen, that's going to have your girlfriend want to get rid of them, too. Oh, everybody wins here,
2: and
1: okay?
2: And scar her for life. And scar her for life.
1: Well, let's see. Erica Lee, you told your girlfriend how you felt, and she doesn't care. Either move out or deal with living with her parents. Ryan Troutman said, if she's choosing her parents over you, I think you know where it's heading. Get out now before it costs you a marriage or alimony. Oof. And Tony Daskus, time to break up. This is a glimpse of your future with her. You did a good thing. You opened your home to her parents, but now recognize there's a problem and you're asking to fix it before it gets worse. Better to see it now than later.
2: Listen, I understand, but it's the parents, right? Like, if it was my parents in a financial situation and my boyfriend, husband, whoever didn't want them to help us, you know what I mean? Like, I just feel like it's going to get messy if you're like, it's me or them.
1: Well, it is me or them, and it is messy. So get out now.
2: You think they should break up? You
1: walls. Think Adam test should be how thin the walls no. are.
2: I feel like that's messier too.
1: All right. Well, let's have you weigh in. Use our Facebook, Instagram, and thread. Search for the Ask Andy post on the Andy and Bob page so we can hear from you, but not like we're talking about with how thin the walls.
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1: It's Andy and Bob. We want to know what's your biggest tech pet peeve. All right, Andy, let's go to the talk back mic with Autumn.
2: My least favorite technology annoyance is definitely a password. When I forget my password and I have to change it, and then I end up entering the old password like 100% of the time.
3: I just hate passwords. I have so many because I can't remember them, and I feel like everything needs like use a capital letter and then use like a symbol and then use like your fingerprint here and then use like your pet's paw print here. And I just can't remember anyone. And I don't know. I can't remember them. And then I forget. And then I have to start over again. And I have like 30 of them and I can't remember them.
0: Just wait till our password has to include emojis. It's going to happen.
3: No.
0: They keep getting more and more complicated.
3: Don't make me do it.
0: Yeah. Now they're going to use the praying hands. Or is that clapping? I don't know the difference.
3: I like when it uses my face because I can't forget my face. I always have that with me. And that's nice. It's nice when it just uses my face. I wish all computers would just use my face instead of my phone.
0: Have you ever had it fail when it's using your face? Because it happens to me.
3: Sometimes I feel like maybe I'm like, am I too grumpy looking?
0: That's right.
3: So I try to
0: too
3: smile.
0: Yeah. Yep.
3: Totally. I'm kind of like, look at me. I'm so
0: smile
3: happy to get into my
0: shot.
3: Phone.
0: Yeah. All right, let's hear from you. What's your biggest tech pet peeve? Use our talkback mic on the free iHeartRadio app and let us know. Or find Andy and Bob on Facebook, Instagram, and Threads. 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
1: A 10-year-old Ohio girl is being praised after her quick thinking helped save her family from a late-night house fire. So Logan DeLuca woke her family up after spotting flames near her younger sister's bed, allowing everyone to escape safely before the fire spread. Her family says her actions likely prevented a much more serious outcome. And Logan credits school fire drills with helping her stay calm throughout everything.
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0: 92.9 Tom FM, the 80s, 90s, and now. It's Andy and Bob, and here are the three things you need to know for Tuesday, August the 4th. Michigan health officials say the first two deaths have now been linked to the state's massive cyclosporiasis outbreak. Both people had underlying health conditions that officials say were likely worsened by the illness and dehydration. The outbreak sickened more than 11,000 people in Michigan alone, with nearly 200 hospitalizations.
1: That's absolutely really sad to hear. Hopefully investigators can finally pinpoint the source so people can stay away from that then.
0: Number two, Microsoft is warning travelers to think twice before connecting to hotel Wi-Fi. Company says hackers linked to Russia have been using fake Wi-Fi login pages to steal account information. Their advice, use your phone's hotspot whenever possible and avoid installing software updates while connected to public hotel networks.
1: Okay, well, there's one other thing to add to the travel checklist then.
0: And number three, the search for Nessie continues. A man watching a live webcam overlooking Scotland's Loch Ness said he spotted two massive objects slowly submerging beneath the water. He claims they were each about the size of cabin cruisers and disappeared beneath the surface about 15 seconds apart. So far, no one's saying it was the Loch Ness Monster, but the legend's certainly getting another chapter.
1: Nessie has been almost discovered for like 90 years now.
0: Yeah, we're almost there. Who knows? This could have been AI for all we knew.
1: So close.
0: Yeah, those are the three things you need to know for Tuesday, August the 4th. It's Andy and Bob.

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0: It's Andy and Bob. Time for the look ahead. Friend, what are we talking about tomorrow?
2: Well, it's One Must Go Wednesday tomorrow, and we're going to talk about some delicious summer desserts. You got to pick between strawberry shortcake, blueberry pie, or peach cobbler.
1: Ooh, I know which one I'm getting rid of.
2: Oh, already?
1: Oh, you have to wait till tomorrow to find out.
2: Oh,
1: because that means there'll be more for you.
2: Oh, I'm okay with that. Okay. Also, we might hook you up with $1,000 tomorrow morning at 9 a.m. It's your first chance of the day to win $1,000.
1: Yeah, 9 shots each weekday to win $1,000. Put it in your gas tank, your bank account, pay your bills. It's your cash to win. Just make sure you're listening for that starting tomorrow again at 9 a.m.

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1: It's Andy and Bob. Time to look back on the show that was. What was the best part of your day today, friend?
0: I just really liked complaining with everybody about technology. It just makes me feel better knowing that I'm not alone. Because you like technology.
1: I do.
0: And when I complain to you, you're like, oh, it's my best friend. I like to hold hands with it and walk in the sunshine. But I like to complain about it. And so I liked listening to people. I liked reading everyone's comments on Facebook and Instagram about why they think technology sucks. And I'm with the sucky people. It makes me happy. Don't laugh. Don't laugh. Technology sucks. And you just need to realize it.
1: I like how you have me, you know, walking in the sun with it, trying to work my promposal in with it. It's, you know, fantastic.
0: Exactly. Yeah. That's how you feel about technology. And that's wrong. Everyone else agrees that technology is stupid and it just breaks for no reason. And there's no reason for that.
1: Remember.
0: Plus all the other dumb things.
1: Talk about how much I love technology. Remember, I had a crush on Penny from Inspector Gadget when I was a kid. And sure. The reason why I had a crush on her is because she had that computer book, and I thought that was the coolest thing, that maybe if I hooked up with her, I'd be able to get some time with that book.
0: You were using Penny for a computer book?
1: Yes, I was.
0: What kind of nerd are you?
1: Very much the nerdiest.
0: That's so inappropriate for many reasons there, friend.
1: Best part of my day today, how to fall asleep in an airplane, going to Iceland coming up in November, and I know I got to figure this whole thing out. And my wife has places somewhere on the plane where I will be her pillow.
0: Yeah, which sounds comfortable for you.
1: Yeah, really.
0: You're going to really enjoy that.
1: Those aren't pillows.
0: Mm-mm, no. If you missed any part of the show, you could listen to it anytime with Andy and Bob anytime. 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
1: Just do us a favor. Do someone else a favor. Be the best part of somebody's day. Pros it.
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92.9 Tom FM. And this really could be the best Tuesday ever. You have so many chances to put a free $1,000 in your pocket. All you're doing is listening up for the keyword and then simply typing it onto our website. It doesn't get easier than that. Let's get to some cutting crew now.

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And nothing's going to stop us from giving you all the chances at free money. Make sure you're listening up for those keywords. They happen just a few minutes after the top of each hour. Then you're going to put them in on our website. You could win $1,000 just like that. Easy peasy. So we have another word for you just a little after 11.

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92.9 Tom FM. And we're a little after 11 o'clock. I hope you're having a fantastic Tuesday so far. And like I said, what could make it even better? 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

92.9 Tom FM, more music, more variety. And Phil Collins revealing recently that he almost died 2 years ago because of his alcohol issues. He said he did stop drinking after a previous health alert in 2012, but then he started back up in 2023, which landed him in the hospital. He said his kidneys were failing, his organs were seizing up. He said people were visiting to say goodbye, and he doesn't remember any of it. So since then, he has cleaned up his diet. He has stopped drinking. He said he's much healthier now. And we do wish him all the best. That is some scary stuff.

0: 92.9 Tom FM. I'm Heather. Thank you so much for being here, keeping me company today. So we know how to keep ourselves cool during the summer, but what about the inside of our car? It gets so hot in there. So some expert tips for you. You can use or make cool packs for the seats. I don't know why I've never thought of this. They're just like giant versions of freezer packs for lunch boxes and coolers. You can buy them online or you can always make them yourself. There's lots of different ways to make them on Pinterest. You can use a pot holder or an oven mitt for buckling seat belts. You can drape a towel over your steering wheel. I do that. It really does help. And then, of course, use that sunshade in the windshield. It helps so much.
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1: Hey, I just want to say I'm an Uber driver, and you know what gets me the biggest tip? Turning you guys on and cranking up the music. 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

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Hi there, it's Heather with your random fact of the day. That little glob of toothpaste on your toothbrush has a name. It's called a nurdle. Did you know that? I think I learned something new today.

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1: Heather here. And sure, love may be a battlefield. 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You can win $1,000. 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

92.9 Tom FM, the 80s to now. And here we go a little after 2 o'clock just zipping it through this Tuesday workday. I'm Heather, and we got back to school right around the corner. And parents, do you agree with this? It's been an expensive summer. The average U.S. parent spends $900 to $2,000 per child on summer camps, seasonal activities. So your kiddos might not be ready for back to school, but I think our bank accounts are screaming.

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Andy and Bob in the 80s to now. 92.9 Tom FM with Bob Howard. T-I-L. Today I learned. I think you should learn something new every single day. Today I learned the first birthday cake wasn't made for a person. It was made for a goddess. That's coming up.

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I'll get the answer to the question you're afraid to ask. How often are other married couples getting down? Minutes away.

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We got to get back to underthinking. It's a thing. All right, we'll explain next.

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